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Middle, actually, kicking off your 7 o'clock hour. Thank you once again to our very own Bill Dyke kicking off that night. Of course, I'll be here with you till midnight. So let's kick it off with Bob Seger, Against the Wind on 92.7.

0: 92.7 WVLI, the greatest hits of all time. We're back on this Friday night. Greg O here with you all the way till midnight, still bringing you all of the greatest hits of all time and inviting you to the All 70s Lunch. 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
2: Yeah, they've done a beautiful job restoring the building here at the old bank where Road to Perdition was actually filmed. 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And it's a very formal restaurant, but it's also a cafe attached. And it's going to be a beautiful spot here in town. I believe it's going to be opening the first week of July.
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10: 92.7 WVLI weather for the Kankakee River Valley. Things are good for the first part of our weekend. A few showers or thunderstorms overnight and our low in the upper 50s. A little bit breezy on Saturday, but it'll be a sunny day and our high getting into the upper 70s. Some clouds on Saturday night with upper 50s. Then we have a fairly big low pressure system rolling in from the Central Plains on Sunday. That'll bring us a really good chance of rain and thunderstorms, and some of that rain could be heavy. Our afternoon high Sunday in the low 70s. I'm meteorologist Steve Hamilton.

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Middle of your 7 o'clock hour on this Thursday night, actually Friday night. We're here for the weekend, still bringing you hits from the Doobie Brothers and America. Hey, it's Father's Day weekend. Let's take you back to Thin Lizzy. The boys are back in town. Friday night with Greg O here on 92.7 WVLI, the greatest hits of all time.

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Back on a Friday night, welcome to the weekend. Grego here till midnight with more, including George Harrison tomorrow, actually in the next hour. George Harrison, Casey and the Sunshine Band. We'll even have the Beach Boys on the way. Right now, here's ABBA. Here's Fernando. 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
9: Things are good for the first part of our weekend. A few showers or thunderstorms overnight and our low in the upper 50s. A little bit breezy on Saturday, but it'll be a sunny day and our high getting into the upper 70s. Some clouds on Saturday night with upper 50s. Then we have a fairly big low pressure system rolling in from the Central Plains on Sunday. That'll bring us a really good chance of rain and thunderstorms, and some of that rain could be heavy. Our afternoon high Sunday in the low 70s. I'm meteorologist Steve Hamilton.
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92.7 WVLI, the greatest hits of all time. Just past 8 o'clock, it is officially a Friday night. Grego here with you just past 8 o'clock. Let's keep it rolling with Billy Joel. Here, You May Be Right. 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
5: Things are good for the first part of our weekend. A few showers or thunderstorms overnight and our low in the upper 50s. A little bit breezy on Saturday, but it'll be a sunny day and our high getting into the upper 70s. Some clouds on Saturday night with upper 50s. Then we have a fairly big low pressure system rolling in from the Central Plains on Sunday. That'll bring us a really good chance of rain and thunderstorms, and some of that rain could be heavy. Our afternoon high Sunday in the low 70s. I'm meteorologist Steve Hamilton.
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92.7 WVLI, the greatest hits of all time. Middle of your 8 o'clock hour. It is officially a Friday night with Greg L. Welcome to the weekend, y'all. Hey, Father's Day weekend. Let's keep it rolling with Casey and the Sunshine Band. 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
0: 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Like this.

92.7 WBLI, the greatest hits of all time. Grego, giving a shout out to our workplace of the week for the week. Kankakee Community College Nursing Department, located at 100 College Drive in Kankakee. They were nominated by Krista Davis. Now Krista and some coworkers are being treated to some delicious food from the JJC and Lindman Family McDonald's. 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
5: Things are good for the first part of our weekend. A few showers or thunderstorms overnight and our low in the upper 50s. A little bit breezy on Saturday, but it'll be a sunny day and our high getting into the upper 70s. Some clouds on Saturday night with upper 50s. Then we have a fairly big low pressure system rolling in from the Central Plains on Sunday. That'll bring us a really good chance of rain and thunderstorms, and some of that rain could be heavy. Our afternoon high Sunday in the low 70s. I'm meteorologist Steve Hamilton.
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1: NBC News Radio. I'm Rob Martier. It's on to the knockout rounds for the United States at the 2026 FIFA World Cup. The U.S. men's national team shut out Australia 2-0 in Seattle this afternoon. The United States will close out the group stage against Turkey on Thursday in Los Angeles. President Trump does not think there'll be a need to start bombing Iran again. Before departing to Camp David for the weekend, Trump told a crowd at Joint Base Andrews that the 60-day window for further negotiations is underway now that the Memorandum of Understanding has been signed. Trump also thanked China's President Xi for not getting involved in the conflict. Toy Story 5 is blasting off to infinity and beyond. The fifth installment in the classic Pixar franchise made $17.5 million from Thursday previews last night. The film is expected to make between $145 and $150 million. Rob Martier, NBC News Radio.
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92.7 WVLI, the greatest hits of all time. This past 9 o'clock on this Friday night, Greg O with another hour of hits from the Bee Gees, the Little River Band. Right now, the Bangles. Manic Monday on a serious and fun Friday. 92.7 WVLI, the greatest hits of all time.

0: 92.7 WVLI, the greatest hits of all time. We're back on a Friday night. It is Greg O here with you till midnight, making sure that we give that hometown spotlight to Moments this week. Of course, downtown Moments has been used as a filming location for the movie Road to Perdition and the TV series Fargo and Monster. And of course, it's the hometown spotlight all this week. Keep it live, keeping it local on 92.7 WVLI.
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7: Things are good for the first part of our weekend. A few showers or thunderstorms overnight and our low in the upper 50s. A little bit breezy on Saturday, but it'll be a sunny day and our high getting into the upper 70s. Some clouds on Saturday night with upper 50s. Then we have a fairly big low pressure system rolling in from the Central Plains on Sunday. That'll bring us a really good chance of rain and thunderstorms, and some of that rain could be heavy. Our afternoon high Sunday in the low 70s. I'm meteorologist Steve Hamilton.
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92.7 WVLI, the greatest hits of all time. 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

92.7 WDLI, the greatest hits of all time. 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Greg, I'll remind you, this weekend is a blast from the past from the original American Top 40. The Valley is transporting you back to the 70s at 3 p.m. and then back to the 80s at 6 p.m. with AT40. 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

0: 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Mike Tamano in the morning with Rob West.
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6: Things are good for the first part of our weekend. A few showers or thunderstorms overnight and our low in the upper 50s. A little bit breezy on Saturday, but it'll be a sunny day and our high getting into the upper 70s. Some clouds on Saturday night with upper 50s. Then we have a fairly big low pressure system rolling in from the Central Plains on Sunday. That'll bring us a really good chance of rain and thunderstorms, and some of that rain could be heavy. Our afternoon high Sunday in the low 70s. I'm meteorologist Steve Hamilton.
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1: NBC News Radio, I'm Rob Martier. It's on to the knockout rounds for the United States at the 2026 FIFA World Cup. The U.S. men's national team shut out Australia 2-0 in Seattle this afternoon. The U.S. will close out the group stage against Turkey on Thursday in Los Angeles. Potentially life-threatening flooding is underway across the South today, with remnants of Tropical Storm Arthur dumping days of heavy rain, with torrential downpours at rates of 2 to 4 inches per hour. President Trump is unveiling the new Air Force One. Before departing to Camp David for the weekend, the president told a crowd gathered at Joint Base Andrews, the aircraft is something special. The luxury jet was donated by the government of Qatar. The plane is meant to bridge a two-year gap while Boeing modifies two new 747s that will eventually become the new Air Force One planes. Rob Martier, NBC News Radio.
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0: 92.7 WVLI, the greatest hits of all time. Just past 10 o'clock on this beautiful Friday night. Grego here till just around midnight. Still got hits on the way. And, of course, inviting you this weekend to celebrate with us in the Beatle Brunch on Father's Day with Joe Johnson's Beatle Brunch, Sunday mornings at 9. 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
8: Things are good for the first part of our weekend. A few showers or thunderstorms overnight and our low in the upper 50s. A little bit breezy on Saturday, but it'll be a sunny day and our high getting into the upper 70s. Some clouds on Saturday night with upper 50s. Then we have a fairly big low pressure system rolling in from the Central Plains on Sunday. That'll bring us a really good chance of rain and thunderstorms, and some of that rain could be heavy. Our afternoon high Sunday in the low 70s. I'm meteorologist Steve Hamilton.
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92.7 WVLI, the greatest hits of all time. Middle of your 10 o'clock hour on this beautiful Friday night. Still hits coming up from Chicago and Creedence Clearwater. Here's Eric Clapton with Wonderful Tonight. 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

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Almost 11 o'clock on this beautiful Friday night. Still hits on the way, including more from the Police, the Doobie Brothers. Right now it's Boston with More Than a Feeling. 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
7: Things are good for the first part of our weekend. A few showers or thunderstorms overnight and our low in the upper 50s. A little bit breezy on Saturday, but it'll be a sunny day and our high getting into the upper 70s. Some clouds on Saturday night with upper 50s. Then we have a fairly big low pressure system rolling in from the Central Plains on Sunday. That'll bring us a really good chance of rain and thunderstorms, and some of that rain could be heavy. Our afternoon high Sunday in the low 70s. I'm meteorologist Steve Hamilton.
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92.7 WVLI, the greatest hits of all time. Just past 11 o'clock on this Friday night. Greg O here till midnight, less than an hour left of Friday. So let's keep it rolling, Creed Clearwater. Ooh, stop the rain. 92.7 WVLI.

0: 92.7 WVLI, the greatest hits of all time. Just past 11 o'clock on this Friday night, still hits coming up. As we remind you, WVLI 92.7 is celebrating Dad's Day at the races, and our winner is Kevin Morico. Kevin won a pair of tickets to the O'Reilly's Auto Parts Series race on Saturday, July 4th at 4:30 p.m. and the Eero 400 NASCAR Cup race at 5 p.m. on Sunday, the 5th. 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
1: 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I'm Scott Smith talking with Mayor Chuck Steele of Moments. And in a couple of weeks, there'll be fireworks in Moments.
2: 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And what that does is lets everybody stay out a little later. Most people don't work on the 4th. And it also gives everybody the opportunity to attend another fireworks show, you know, during that holiday. So we have a exceptional show for a town of our size. It's really, really good. So I would implore everybody to come attend that. We have the Silhouettes band playing for 2 hours prior to the fireworks, and we have some food vendors set up as well.
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7: Things are good for the first part of our weekend. A few showers or thunderstorms overnight and our low in the upper 50s. A little bit breezy on Saturday, but it'll be a sunny day and our high getting into the upper 70s. Some clouds on Saturday night with upper 50s. Then we have a fairly big low pressure system rolling in from the Central Plains on Sunday. That'll bring us a really good chance of rain and thunderstorms, and some of that rain could be heavy. Our afternoon high Sunday in the low 70s. I'm meteorologist Steve Hamilton.
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92.7 WVLI, the greatest hits of all time. It is officially a Friday night. It's Greg O reminding you WVLI is proud to shine a spotlight on the communities that make our area special with our weekly hometown special spotlight series. This week, we salute Moments. Charlie Hunman visited the local animal shelter in Moments River Valley Cat Oasis during the filming and actually adopted two kittens. The shelter said he stopped by frequently between takes while working in town. Of course, the hometown spotlight all this week, keeping it live, keeping it local on 92.7 WVLI. Up next, the Doobie Brothers, Blackwater on 92.7 WVLI.

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92.7 WVLI, the greatest hits of all time. And time for me, Grego, to get out of here. I'm back tonight from, actually, I'm back in 12 hours. From noon till 3 o'clock. Bring it in right before America's Top 40 and right after our very own Mike Rubin.

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8: Things are good for the first part of our weekend. A few showers or thunderstorms overnight and our low in the upper 50s. A little bit breezy on Saturday, but it'll be a sunny day and our high getting into the upper 70s. Some clouds on Saturday night with upper 50s. Then we have a fairly big low pressure system rolling in from the Central Plains on Sunday. That'll bring us a really good chance of rain and thunderstorms, and some of that rain could be heavy. Our afternoon high Sunday in the low 70s. I'm meteorologist Steve Hamilton.
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0: 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Like this.

How far off, I sat and wondered. Started humming a song from 1962. In a funny how the night moves.

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5: Things are good for the first part of our weekend. A few showers or thunderstorms overnight and our low in the upper 50s. A little bit breezy on Saturday, but it'll be a sunny day and our high getting into the upper 70s. Some clouds on Saturday night with upper 50s. Then we have a fairly big low pressure system rolling in from the Central Plains on Sunday. That'll bring us a really good chance of rain and thunderstorms, and some of that rain could be heavy. Our afternoon high Sunday in the low 70s. I'm meteorologist Steve Hamilton.
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3: Things are good for the first part of our weekend. A few showers or thunderstorms overnight and our low in the upper 50s. A little bit breezy on Saturday, but it'll be a sunny day and our high getting into the upper 70s. Some clouds on Saturday night with upper 50s. Then we have a fairly big low pressure system rolling in from the Central Plains on Sunday. That'll bring us a really good chance of rain and thunderstorms, and some of that rain could be heavy. Our afternoon high Sunday in the low 70s. I'm meteorologist Steve Hamilton.
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1: And now the hometown spotlight. I'm Scott Smith talking with Mayor Steele of Moments. Currently, there's work to get ready for Acting Out Theater Company's show Annie, July 17th, 18th, and 19th in Moments.
2: The Annie show is being constructed as we speak. 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
1: Coming up this weekend, Moments Museum Day is on Saturday the 20th from 12 noon till 4 o'clock. What can you tell us about that?
2: We have the museum days here in town. As you know, Moments is a very historic community, and we have our Graham Historic House. We have the Earl Schrecker Museum, and we have the train museum. Not really the train, but it's a museum that used to be a train station. And that's all located right here in town. We have the little schoolhouse also, so there's quite a bit of activity happening in this community.
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4: Things are good for the first part of our weekend. A few showers or thunderstorms overnight and our low in the upper 50s. A little bit breezy on Saturday, but it'll be a sunny day and our high getting into the upper 70s. Some clouds on Saturday night with upper 50s. Then we have a fairly big low pressure system rolling in from the Central Plains on Sunday. That'll bring us a really good chance of rain and thunderstorms, and some of that rain could be heavy. Our afternoon high Sunday in the low 70s. I'm meteorologist Steve Hamilton.
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3: Nicolas Cage has officially changed his name to Nicolas Cage. 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
3: His name is Nicolas Kim Coppola. 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
6: Things are good for the first part of our weekend. A few showers or thunderstorms overnight and our low in the upper 50s. A little bit breezy on Saturday, but it'll be a sunny day and our high getting into the upper 70s. Some clouds on Saturday night with upper 50s. Then we have a fairly big low pressure system rolling in from the Central Plains on Sunday. That'll bring us a really good chance of rain and thunderstorms, and some of that rain could be heavy. Our afternoon high Sunday in the low 70s. I'm meteorologist Steve Hamilton.
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3: Things are good for the first part of our weekend. A few showers or thunderstorms overnight and our low in the upper 50s. A little bit breezy on Saturday, but it'll be a sunny day and our high getting into the upper 70s. Some clouds on Saturday night with upper 50s. Then we have a fairly big low pressure system rolling in from the Central Plains on Sunday. That'll bring us a really good chance of rain and thunderstorms, and some of that rain could be heavy. Our afternoon high Sunday in the low 70s. I'm meteorologist Steve Hamilton.
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2: Things are good for the first part of our weekend. A few showers or thunderstorms overnight and our low in the upper 50s. A little bit breezy on Saturday, but it'll be a sunny day and our high getting into the upper 70s. Some clouds on Saturday night with upper 50s. Then we have a fairly big low pressure system rolling in from the Central Plains on Sunday. That'll bring us a really good chance of rain and thunderstorms, and some of that rain could be heavy. Our afternoon high Sunday in the low 70s. I'm meteorologist Steve Hamilton.
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1: It's the Hometown Spotlight Series. My name is Scott Smith, and this week we're talking about Moments, and the mayor of Moments, Chuck Steele, is on the phone. Hello.
2: Hello, how are you?
1: Describe where exactly Moments is located and about how many people live there.
2: We are about 12 miles east of Kankakee, and, you know, it's 9 miles from Bradley, straight east. We're 6 miles from the Indiana state line. Our overall thing is about 3,300 to 3,500 people.
1: How long have you been mayor in the town, and what's some of your connection with Moments?
2: I've been on the city board for 21 years. I've been the mayor for the past 9. And as far as connections, I owned Steel Collision Repair for 25 years, which I currently sold. It is now called Gina's. Never lived anywhere but Moments, and this is my home, and this is where I live, and means everything to me.
1: We're keeping it local, and we'll learn more about the people and places around Moments with the Hometown Spotlight.
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4: Things are good for the first part of our weekend. A few showers or thunderstorms overnight and our low in the upper 50s. A little bit breezy on Saturday, but it'll be a sunny day and our high getting into the upper 70s. Some clouds on Saturday night with upper 50s. Then we have a fairly big low pressure system rolling in from the Central Plains on Sunday. That'll bring us a really good chance of rain and thunderstorms, and some of that rain could be heavy. Our afternoon high Sunday in the low 70s. I'm meteorologist Steve Hamilton.
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0: 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Mike Tamano in the morning.
1: So I was on Route 15. Out the corner of my eye, I thought it was debris blowing. It was a roadrunner.
2: Are you sure it wasn't a pheasant?
1: No.
3: All right, we're sure it wasn't a blue-footed booby, a dick sissel, a horn screamer. Was it a horn screamer?
2: Was it being chased by Wile E. Coyote?
3: Are we sure it wasn't a fluffy-backed tit babbler or a red-rumped bush tyrant? 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A chickwill's widow, a green-breasted mango.
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3: Could have been a red wattlebird or a splendid fairy wren. How about a little bustard? 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That little bustard ran in front of my car.
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3: Perhaps a common chiff-chaff. Could have been a willy wagtail.
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5: Things are good for the first part of our weekend. A few showers or thunderstorms overnight and our low in the upper 50s. A little bit breezy on Saturday, but it'll be a sunny day and our high getting into the upper 70s. Some clouds on Saturday night with upper 50s. Then we have a fairly big low pressure system rolling in from the Central Plains on Sunday. That'll bring us a really good chance of rain and thunderstorms, and some of that rain could be heavy. Our afternoon high Sunday in the low 70s. I'm meteorologist Steve Hamilton.
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3: Things are good for the first part of our weekend. A few showers or thunderstorms overnight and our low in the upper 50s. A little bit breezy on Saturday, but it'll be a sunny day and our high getting into the upper 70s. Some clouds on Saturday night with upper 50s. Then we have a fairly big low pressure system rolling in from the Central Plains on Sunday. That'll bring us a really good chance of rain and thunderstorms, and some of that rain could be heavy. Our afternoon high Sunday in the low 70s. I'm meteorologist Steve Hamilton.
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2: Things are good for the first part of our weekend. A few showers or thunderstorms overnight and our low in the upper 50s. A little bit breezy on Saturday, but it'll be a sunny day and our high getting into the upper 70s. Some clouds on Saturday night with upper 50s. Then we have a fairly big low pressure system rolling in from the Central Plains on Sunday. That'll bring us a really good chance of rain and thunderstorms, and some of that rain could be heavy. Our afternoon high Sunday in the low 70s. I'm meteorologist Steve Hamilton.
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1: NBC News Radio, I'm Jim Forbes. The remnants of Tropical Storm Arthur continue to dump heavy rain off the Gulf Coast, with heavy downpours set to appear across the southeast today. Forecasters are warning of flash flooding and rising rivers from Louisiana to the Carolinas. And get ready for the most road closures and traffic delays Sunday in Manhattan as the region braces for another World Cup game day. Andrew Whitman has more.
2: Norway plays Senegal Sunday night at 8 p.m. in the Meadowlands. That means Sunday will also be a gridlock alert day in New York City. Starting at 2 p.m., the streets around Penn Station will close to vehicles. It also means other street changes at 2, including changing all of 42nd Street to buses only. Expect other street and lane closures as well. Most restrictions won't end until 1 a.m. Sunday morning.
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1: Mayor Steele of Moments is joining us for the Hometown Spotlight. Tell me about the new restaurant coming to Moments.
2: Yeah, they've done a beautiful job restoring the building here, the old bank where Road to Perdition was actually filmed. And that's, I think the name of it's going to be called Pergazzo's, and it's also Grand Marsh. And it's a very formal restaurant, but it's also a cafe attached. And it's going to be a beautiful spot here in town. I believe it's going to be opening the first week of July.
1: We're keeping it local with the Hometown Spotlight. I'm Scott Smith.
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6: Mostly sunny skies taking us into our weekend, pushing our daytime high to 79 degrees. A little breezy on occasion out of the west. Those wind gusts at about 15 miles an hour. Some clouds starting to track into the region late into the day and staying partly cloudy overnight tonight, down to 58 degrees. A couple of spotty showers can't be ruled out after midnight. A little bit better chance of showers and thunderstorms into Sunday, with a daytime high reaching 75. I'm meteorologist Jason Laird.
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8: Mostly sunny skies taking us into our weekend, pushing our daytime high to 79 degrees. A little breezy on occasion out of the west. Those wind gusts at about 15 miles an hour. Some clouds starting to track into the region late into the day and staying partly cloudy overnight tonight, down to 58 degrees. A couple of spotty showers can't be ruled out after midnight. A little bit better chance of showers and thunderstorms into Sunday, with a daytime high reaching 75. I'm meteorologist Jason Laird.
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1: NBC News Radio, I'm Lisa Taylor. Three deaths are being blamed on a tropical storm that slammed into the Gulf Coast. Louisiana and Mississippi were hit hard this week by Tropical Storm Arthur, which dumped up to 2 feet of rain from East Texas to the Carolinas. The storm killed 2 people in Texas, including a 53-year-old woman near San Antonio who drowned in rising floodwaters while driving in her car, and a teenager who drowned in a flood north of Houston. The storm also killed a Mississippi man who was part of a road cleanup crew outside of Jackson. Another round of severe weather's coming to the High Plains. Forecasters say there's a good chance of severe thunderstorms this weekend from Missouri to Wyoming, with the most intense weather in parts of Kansas and Nebraska. More from Jim Forbes.
2: A forecaster for AccuWeather warns that flood cycles in some parts of the region are slow to complete, meaning some rivers may not crest until next week.
1: Sunday, the storms will move eastward through Missouri and into Kentucky and southern Illinois. Lisa Taylor, NBC News Radio.
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9: Mostly sunny skies taking us into our weekend, pushing our daytime high to 79 degrees. A little breezy on occasion out of the west. Those wind gusts at about 15 miles an hour. Some clouds starting to track into the region late into the day and staying partly cloudy overnight tonight, down to 58 degrees. A couple of spotty showers can't be ruled out after midnight. A little bit better chance of showers and thunderstorms into Sunday with a daytime high reaching 75. I'm meteorologist Jason Laird.
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0: 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Mike Tamano in the morning with Rob West.
1: It's a pleasure to entertain you. 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
5: This is the Rural Notebook powered by Brandt. I'm Kent Kasson on the Central Illinois Farm Network with a listen back to the past week in area agriculture. Last weekend was the annual Breakfast on the Farm at Kilgus Farmstead near Fairbury, hosted by the Livingston County Farm Bureau Young Leaders, and host Matt Kilgus was pretty happy with the event.
6: Yeah, it looks like we're on pace to break 1,000 here, and so, yeah, just a great event, and love to see all the families come out and get to spend a morning on the farm.
5: And it still has the end goal of having the reasonable breakfast for the farmer's share, going several years now, I know, and just keeps growing.
6: Yeah, you know, it kind of started as an idea that someone gave us, and we reached out to the young leaders of Livingston County, of part of the Farm Bureau there, to help with it. And it, you know, it started with, I think, 200 people that we fed the first year, and I gotta believe we're 15 plus years now. We should have kept exact track of that date, but we've kept growing every year to last year, where we finally broke that 1,000 people threshold, and we keep adding a few things every year to help draw people out and give them a better experience.
5: Thanks to Matt Kilgus for talking to us last weekend during that special Breakfast on the Farm event held near Fairbury. We caught up with Deb Howard this week. She's the executive director for the Pontiac Area Chamber of Commerce. She looks ahead to the upcoming Threshermen's Parade in Pontiac on Labor Day weekend.
7: It's a great parade. We have at least 150 units on a regular year going down the street. So it's an awesome parade. If you haven't been there, you really need to go.
5: And I believe you try to have some bigger names or have some entertainment always included within that parade. One year was a band after the parade.
7: South Shore Drill Team will be back, but it won't be after the parade. They'll be part of the parade. Are not usual. I watched a couple of parades this year on TV and reached out to some of the larger entities to see if they would come and get in the parade this year.
5: For more on this year's Threshermen's Parade through Pontiac, just reach out to the Pontiac Area Chamber of Commerce. And Dale Atkins of Atkins Seed Service talks about some disease concerns out in the soybean fields with all the recent rain.
8: One of our main diseases right now is Phytophthora. Phytophthora is generated by too wet of soils, basically, saturation. And the symptoms are always out there every year, but right now you're seeing it more prevalent because of the conditions. The normal of what we see is reduced germination, trying to get a stand established. You'll have seeds that will rot before they emerge, or shortly after they emerge, they wither and die. Then the final effect comes late in the season when you have individual plants that, because of the stress of podding, they show up the disease, and some of those die.
5: This has been the Rural Notebook. I'm Kent Kasson. Have a great weekend.
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11: Mostly sunny skies taking us into our weekend, pushing our daytime high to 79 degrees. A little breezy on occasion out of the west. Those wind gusts at about 15 miles an hour. Some clouds starting to track into the region late into the day and staying partly cloudy overnight tonight, down to 58 degrees. A couple of spotty showers can't be ruled out after midnight. A little bit better chance of showers and thunderstorms into Sunday, with a daytime high reaching 75. I'm meteorologist Jason Laird.
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1: It's the Hometown Spotlight, talking with Mayor Chuck Steele of Moments. Coming up August 5th through the 9th, the annual Gladiolas Festival. What's your favorite part about GladFest?
2: The amount of people that we get, the parades, the flea market. 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
1: Also in Moments, the second and fourth Tuesdays of the month in June, July, and August. From 5 to 8 p.m. downtown, it's the Cruise Nights Car Show. 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
9: Mostly sunny skies taking us into our weekend, pushing our daytime high to 79 degrees. A little breezy on occasion out of the west. Those wind gusts at about 15 miles an hour. Some clouds starting to track into the region late into the day and staying partly cloudy overnight tonight, down to 58 degrees. A couple of spotty showers can't be ruled out after midnight. A little bit better chance of showers and thunderstorms into Sunday, with a daytime high reaching 75. I'm meteorologist Jason Laird.
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10: Mostly sunny skies taking us into our weekend, pushing our daytime high to 79 degrees. A little breezy on occasion out of the west. Those wind gusts at about 15 miles an hour. Some clouds starting to track into the region late into the day and staying partly cloudy overnight tonight, down to 58 degrees. A couple of spotty showers can't be ruled out after midnight. A little bit better chance of showers and thunderstorms into Sunday, with a daytime high reaching 75. I'm meteorologist Jason Laird.
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1: 92.7 WVLI, where local news always comes first. Sunny skies today with a high of about 79. A complete look at the forecast is coming up. Checking your WVLI news this Saturday, I'm Colin Furrow. The Kankakee Fire Department responded to a house fire Thursday night on the city's east side. According to Deputy Fire Chief Christopher Salazar, firefighters were called out to the blaze around 8 Thursday night at a home in the 500 block of East Eagle Street. When they arrived, smoke and flames could be seen coming from an exterior wall of the home. The fire was put out in about 20 minutes, and crews were on scene for about an hour to investigate. The cause of the fire was determined to be accidental. No injuries were reported. The city of Kankakee is hosting a ceremony celebrating the groundbreaking of the new Quick Trip coming to the city. According to a Facebook post from the Kankakee Economic and Community Development Agency, the Quick Trip will be a $20 million investment into Kankakee. The event will take place Friday, June 26th at 11 a.m. at the Quick Trip's future location, 1340 May Road. For more information, visit the Kankakee Economic and Community Development Agency Facebook page. The city of Kankakee is hosting a Juneteenth celebration today. Kankakee Mayor Chris Curtis describes some of the activities that are planned.
2: City of Kankakee will have their annual celebration on Saturday, June 20th, beginning with a parade from downtown Kankakee down Court Street and then down Hobby Avenue to Pioneer Park. That'll begin at 10 a.m. And then it'll be followed from 11 a.m. till dusk with music, food, game activities in Pioneer Park. And then at dusk, we'll have fireworks in celebration of Juneteenth.
1: City offices were closed yesterday in honor of the holiday.
3: NBC News Radio, I'm Lisa Taylor. Israel and Hezbollah have renewed their ceasefire agreement after mediation efforts by the U.S. and Iran. This comes after the two sides traded attacks overnight and tested the strength of the U.S.-Iran deal that was signed by President Trump earlier this week. Israeli Prime Minister Benjamin Netanyahu had said Friday that his country would exact a very heavy price from Hezbollah for the deaths of the four Israeli soldiers it claimed were killed by the militant group. President Trump is unveiling the new Air Force One he got from Qatar. Trump's new plane is meant to bridge a two-year gap while Boeing modifies two new 747s that will eventually become the new Air Force One planes. Forecasters say there's a good chance of severe thunderstorms this weekend from Missouri to Wyoming, with the most intense weather in parts of Kansas and Nebraska. The storms are capable of producing large hail, damaging winds, and possible tornadoes. Sunday, the storms will move eastward through Missouri and into Kentucky and southern Illinois. Lisa Taylor, NBC News Radio.
1: In sports, the Cubs put on a show with the bats, beating the Toronto Blue Jays 16-2, while the Chicago White Sox took a loss against the Detroit Tigers 4-3. And the St. Louis Cardinals fell short in their game against the Kansas City Royals 6-5. The Cubs will continue their series against the Blue Jays midday today, while both the White Sox and the Cardinals will have the day off to regroup. The Chicago Sky are looking to stop their slide as they are taking on the Dallas Wings tonight in an effort to stop the four-game losing streak that they are currently on. And finally, World Cup matches continue into late tonight as the Netherlands will take on Sweden, Germany will take on the Ivory Coast, Ecuador will face Curacao, and Tunisia will play Japan.
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92.7 WVLI, the greatest hits of all time. Good morning. It's so good to have you along on this Saturday morning. My name's Mike Rubel. Of course, tomorrow was Father's Day. It's also the first day of summer. Musically this hour, it's Men at Work, also Casey and the Sunshine Band, 38 Special and Fleetwood Mac. Right now, it's Foreigner and Waiting for a Girl Like You on the Valley.

0: 92.7 WVLI. Good morning. I'm Mike Rubel, and we are proud to shine a spotlight on the communities that make our area special. This week, we salute Moments, and I live in the Moments area. So many great things about Moments. Now, it was used as filming for the movie Road to Perdition. It was really cool to see Tom Hanks in the downtown area. The annual Moments Glad Fest has been celebrated since 1938. Draws a lot of visitors, parades, flea markets, car shows. For a small town, it's a very large event. We'll be talking about that and more coming up on The Valley.
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12: Remember when you think of trees, think of Tholen's.
9: So, Nancy, here we are. It is Father's Day weekend. Boy, this year is just screaming by. And you mentioned fire blight. What is fire blight, and what do people need to know about it?
10: Well, fire blight is a fungal disease, and I've seen more of it this year than I have seen in a long time. Typically, people get it in their ornamental pear trees. But unfortunately, I'm seeing it also in crab apples this year and even in some lilacs. So you don't usually see it in a shade tree. It's more in the ornamental trees. But what happens is you will see maybe the outer 6 inches or 8 inches of a branch, the leaves turn brown, and you're thinking, oh, my God, my tree is dying. Well, no, it's fire blight, and it's in those outer reaches of the edge of the limb. Now, it's very tempting to want to trim those off, and you can, but it's very important that you do it correctly, because if you make a cut and you have, and then go make a cut to the next plant, you're spreading the disease. So when you make your cut, and this is very tedious, you have to have a cup that you can either dip your pruning shear into of rubbing alcohol or a rag with rubbing alcohol on it and wipe the blades of your pruners after each cut. So, you know, when you stop and think about it, if you got to cut 100 little 6-inch tips off, that's a tedious job. So next spring, there is a preventative maintenance. Fertilome makes a fire blight spray. So it's done in early spring before the tree leaves out. I believe it's pretty much coincides, I think, with fruit tree spring, first time in mouse ear stage. But we only get fire blight problems when it is a cold, wet spring, which is what we did have early.
9: Not only is a fire blight a problem, but it's also the time of the year where bagworms are beginning to be a problem.
10: Yes, it is. It is the time now people should be spraying the high yield 38 plus to take care of any bagworm problems, whether you're doing it as a preventative maintenance because now's when they would be hatching, or if you had bagworms last year, or you're just making sure you don't have bagworms, it is the time, proper time, to be applying 38 plus.
9: Now, we were talking a little bit earlier about watering, and we've had a lot of rain over the last few days, and certainly concerns about drought and all that are less than what they were, you know, say 6 weeks ago. But you say you still need to be watering, especially those new plantings.
10: Yes, any new plantings that folks have, I'm very grateful for the rain we got because it really has lessened the pre-drought situation that we were into, and the river has really come up too. But if you've planted new plantings, particularly arborvitaes in, you know, a whole landscape and that type of thing, you have to be diligent about watering. And I'm talking at least 2 to 3 times a week that you do a thorough watering of these new plantings. And then the other thing, you know, it's Father's Day weekend. A lot of people think about and have a tradition of coming and getting a tree to plant with their father so that over time they can watch that tree grow as their child grows older. A lot of people will plant a fruit tree to watch that happen. So both stores have a great selection of shade, ornamental, and fruit trees. So a great time to also be doing that.
9: One of the things to remember, though, when you're planting a tree or a bush or whatever, you shouldn't just dig a hole and throw in the plant and cover it up. There's some things you kind of need to do to make things ready for the plant, don't you?
10: Oh, yes. I mean, first of all, the size of the hole is very important. You don't want to plant a plant too deep. you can actually drown a plant if you plant it too deep. So, and you want to use a soil amendment when you're planting these plants, like bumper crop, and then Fertilome's root stimulator. If I can get people to buy Fertilome root stimulator, it's like an insurance policy. I know that plant's got at least another 50-60% better chance of surviving if they're using the root stimulator, because it has vitamin B1 and rooting hormones in it, and really helps that plant get off to a good start.
9: What's the hours there for Tholen's this Father's Day weekend?
10: We are both open today till 5:30, and Bourbonnais is open on Sunday from 11 to 4.
9: And that's it for this week's edition of the Lawn and Garden Show here on the Valley, featuring Nancy Tholen of Tholen's Landscape and Garden Centers, brought to you by Fertilome.
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13: Mostly sunny skies taking us into our weekend, pushing our daytime high to 79 degrees. A little breezy on occasion out of the west. Those wind gusts at about 15 miles an hour. Some clouds starting to track into the region late into the day and staying partly cloudy overnight tonight, down to 58 degrees. A couple of spotty showers can't be ruled out after midnight. A little bit better chance of showers and thunderstorms into Sunday, with a daytime high reaching 75. I'm meteorologist Jason Laird.
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times 11 to 3. It's between McDonald's and Ace Hardware on Route 102. 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You gotta love a name like that. Bring out your classic car. Hey man, that is a cool ride. Registration 9 until 11 this morning. And will benefit the Kuzma Cottage to help with food insecurity in the area. Our own Roy Gregory hosting the event, plays music and awards at 3 o'clock this afternoon. This is Jerry Rafferty.

92.7 WVLI, the greatest hits of all time. I'm Mike Rubel, and it's Cruising the Green Car Show. That's going on in Wilmington today.

92.7 WVLI. I'm Mike Rubel, and tomorrow is the first day of summer. It's the longest day of the year, and we'll enjoy about 15 hours of daylight. KC and the Sunshine Band, get down tonight on the Valley.

0: 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Mike Tamano in the morning with Rob West.
1: Nicolas Cage has officially changed his name to Nicolas Cage. So finally, we've been waiting.
2: 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What is that? 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
0: 5 to 10.
1: His name is Nicolas Kim Coppola. He told Variety that Nick Cage will now be known as Nick Cage, Rob.
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9: Mostly sunny skies taking us into our weekend, pushing our daytime high to 79 degrees. A little breezy on occasion out of the west. Those wind gusts at about 15 miles an hour. Some clouds starting to track into the region late into the day and staying partly cloudy overnight tonight, down to 58 degrees. A couple of spotty showers can't be ruled out after midnight. little bit better chance of showers and thunderstorms into Sunday, with a daytime high reaching 75. I'm meteorologist Jason Laird.
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1: 92.7 WVLI, where local news always comes first. 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Sunny skies today with a high of about 79. A complete look at the forecast is coming up. Checking your WVLI news this Saturday, I'm Colin Furrow. The Village of Manteno reminds property owners with short-term rentals that they must fill out an application for a license with the village clerk in order to be in compliance with an ordinance passed earlier this year. Village Marketing and Communications Manager Ashley Peterson.
2: Under the new ordinance, each operator of a short-term rental property must apply for a license. There is no licensing fee. However, applicants must provide proof of property tax payments and proof of insurance. Licenses are valid for one calendar year and must be renewed annually. Violations of the ordinance may result in fines ranging from $50 to $750.
1: Peterson says short-term rental applications are available at thevillageofmanteno.com under the Village Clerk tab. A Frankfort man is accused of falsifying concealed carry certifications. State Attorney General Kwame Raoul charged Brenton Payne with forgery and unlawful violation of the Firearm Concealed Carry Act. Raoul's office says Payne is the owner and operator of the Personal Protection Training Group in Matteson, which administered a one-day qualifying course to complete required state training. He falsified certificates by claiming applicants had completed the legally required 16 hours of training and range qualification exercises when they hadn't. The Kankakee County Museum is hosting a Night at the County Museum tonight. The event is the first of its kind by the Kankakee County Museum and will feature an interactive tour where many of the exhibits will come to life and live music by the Champagne Experience from 6 to 9 tonight. There will be three tours, 6 p.m., 7 p.m., and 8 p.m. Tickets are on sale at the Kankakee County Museum website. 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
3: NBC News Radio, I'm Lisa Taylor. President Trump is endorsing two Republican candidates for South Carolina governor. On social media Friday, Trump endorsed both South Carolina Lieutenant Governor Pamela Yvette and the state's Attorney General Alan Wilson. The two candidates are heading to a runoff next week, and Trump claimed, with either one, you can't go wrong. President Trump is doubling down on his criticism of Italy's prime minister. Trump told an Italian journalist this week that Prime Minister Giorgia Meloni had begged him to take a photo with her at the G7 summit. On Friday, Meloni pushed back against Trump's claims and said, "There is one thing he must remember, neither I nor Italy ever beg." She added that it is regrettable that Trump is more accommodating to enemies of the West than he is to the U.S. allies. On Friday, Trump doubled down on his criticism of Meloni, saying, "I don't want her as a fan because she was not there to help the U.S. with the Strait of Hormuz." Lisa Taylor, NBC News Radio.
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1: In sports, the Cubs put on a show with the bats, beating the Toronto Blue Jays 16-2, while the Chicago White Sox took a loss against the Detroit Tigers 4-3. And the St. Louis Cardinals fell short in their game against the Kansas City Royals 6-5. The Cubs will continue their series against the Blue Jays midday today, while both the White Sox and the Cardinals will have the day off to regroup. The Chicago Sky are looking to stop their slide as they are taking on the Dallas Wings tonight in an effort to stop the four-game losing streak that they are currently on. And finally, World Cup matches continue into late tonight as the Netherlands will take on Sweden, Germany will take on the Ivory Coast, Ecuador will face Curacao, and Tunisia will play Japan.
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92.7 WVLI. I'm Mike Rubel in the village of Bonfield, hosting a Small Town USA celebration today. The parade steps off at 10:30, kids' activities, fireworks tonight. Did I say fireworks? Big firework display. I'll be on hand later today. Here's Toto on the Valley.

0: 92.7 WVLI, the greatest hits of all time. This is Mike Rubel, and it's an hour of Beatlemania with Joe Johnson's Beatle Brunch. That's tomorrow at 9 a.m. And tomorrow, of course, is Father's Day, and we also continue to celebrate the 84th birthday of Sir Paul McCartney. We'll be talking about all of his achievements, of course, great singer and songwriter and father. So we'll be talking about that a little bit. I think, though, that Paul, you'll have to change that song a little bit, When I'm 64, and new title, When I Was 64.
1: This is the Hometown Spotlight. I'm Scott Smith, talking with Mayor Chuck Steele of Moments. And in a couple of weeks, there'll be fireworks in Moments.
2: We do the fireworks on the 3rd of July, and what that does is lets everybody stay out a little later. Most people don't work on the 4th. And it also gives everybody the opportunity to attend another fireworks show, you know, during that holiday. So we have a exceptional show for a town of our size. It's really, really good. So I would implore everybody to come attend that. We have the Silhouettes band playing for 2 hours prior to the fireworks, and we have some food vendors set up as well.
1: We're keeping it local. This week, the Hometown Spotlight on Moments.
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10: Mostly sunny skies taking us into our weekend, pushing our daytime high to 79 degrees. A little breezy on occasion out of the west. Those wind gusts at about 15 miles an hour. Some clouds starting to track into the region late into the day and staying partly cloudy overnight tonight, down to 58 degrees. A couple of spotty showers can't be ruled out after midnight. A little bit better chance of showers and thunderstorms into Sunday, with a daytime high reaching 75. I'm meteorologist Jason Laird.
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0: 92.7 WVLI. This is Mike Rubel, and this lady kicks off her summer tour. It's July 24th in St. Louis at the Enterprise Center. Pat Benatar on the Valley.
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Like this. And this. Oh, here she comes. She's a man eater. 92.7 WVLI plays the greatest hits of all time, like this.

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Today is American Eagle Day. It's to honor the majestic bald eagle, and we definitely see them around Kankakee and Iroquois counties.

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0: 92.7 WVLI weather for the Kankakee River Valley.
15: Mostly sunny skies taking us into our weekend, pushing our daytime high to 79 degrees. A little breezy on occasion out of the west. Those wind gusts at about 15 miles an hour. Some clouds starting to track into the region late into the day and staying partly cloudy overnight tonight, down to 58 degrees. A couple of spotty showers can't be ruled out after midnight. A little bit better chance of showers and thunderstorms into Sunday, with a daytime high reaching 75. I'm meteorologist Jason Laird.
14: Right now it's 71 in the Kankakee River Valley.
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1: 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Belson is the way. Sunny skies today with a high of about 79. A complete look at the forecast is coming up. Checking your WVLI news this Saturday, I'm Colin Furrow. The Kankakee Fire Department responded to a house fire Thursday night on the city's east side. According to Deputy Fire Chief Christopher Salazar, firefighters were called out to the blaze around 8 Thursday night at a home in the 500 block of East Eagle Street. When they arrived, smoke and flames could be seen coming from an exterior wall of the home. The fire was put out in about 20 minutes, and crews were on scene for about an hour to investigate. The cause of the fire was determined to be accidental. No injuries were reported. The city of Kankakee is hosting a ceremony celebrating the groundbreaking of the new Quick Trip coming to the city. According to a Facebook post from the Kankakee Economic and Community Development Agency, the Quick Trip will be a $20 million investment into Kankakee. The event will take place Friday, June 26th at 11 a.m. at the Quick Trip's future location, 1340 May Road. For more information, visit the Kankakee Economic and Community Development Agency Facebook page. The city of Kankakee is hosting a Juneteenth celebration today. Kankakee Mayor Chris Curtis describes some of the activities that are planned.
2: City of Kankakee will have their annual celebration on Saturday, June 20th, beginning with a parade from downtown Kankakee down Court Street and then down Hobby Avenue to Pioneer Park. That'll begin at 10 a.m. And then it'll be followed from 11 a.m. till dusk with music, food, game activities in Pioneer Park. And then at dusk, we'll have fireworks in celebration of Juneteenth.
1: City offices were closed yesterday in honor of the holiday.
3: NBC News Radio, I'm Lisa Taylor. Another round of severe weather is headed toward the central U.S. Forecasters say there's a good chance of severe thunderstorms today from Missouri to Wyoming. The storms are capable of producing large hail, damaging winds, and possible tornadoes. On Sunday, the storms will move eastward through Missouri and into Kentucky and southern Illinois. There will also be a chance of severe storms Monday moving into the mid-Atlantic states. Three deaths are being blamed on a tropical storm that slammed into the Gulf Coast. Louisiana and Mississippi were hit hard this week by Tropical Storm Arthur, which dumped up to 2 feet of rain from East Texas to the Carolinas. The storm killed two people in Texas, including a 53-year-old woman near San Antonio who drowned while driving in rising floodwaters and a teenager who drowned in a flood north of Houston. The storm also killed a Mississippi man who was part of a road cleanup crew outside of Jackson. Lisa Taylor, NBC News Radio.
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1: In sports, the Cubs put on a show with the bats, beating the Toronto Blue Jays 16-2, while the Chicago White Sox took a loss against the Detroit Tigers 4-3. And the St. Louis Cardinals fell short in their game against the Kansas City Royals 6-5. The Cubs will continue their series against the Blue Jays midday today, while both the White Sox and the Cardinals will have the day off to regroup. The Chicago Sky are looking to stop their slide as they are taking on the Dallas Wings tonight in an effort to stop the four-game losing streak that they are currently on. And finally, World Cup matches continue into late tonight as the Netherlands will take on Sweden, Germany will take on the Ivory Coast, Ecuador will face Curacao, and Tunisia will play Japan.
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92.7 WVLI. This is Mike Rubel, and this is a song that addressed the aggressive groupie culture that the Jackson 5 faced. Now, Michael said that he worked with producer Quincy Jones to get the sound just right on this selection. This song has sold over 18 million copies worldwide. From 1983, it's Michael Jackson, Billie Jean, WVLI.

0: 92.7 WBLI, the greatest hits of all time. Saturday morning with Mike Rubel, and we will step back a blast from the past this weekend with the original AT40. That's right, this afternoon, it's American Top 40, the 70s, followed by AT40, the 80s, tonight at 6, being brought to you by Keist Electric and Jersey Mike's on the Valley.
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12: Mostly sunny skies taking us into our weekend, pushing our daytime high to 79 degrees. A little breezy on occasion out of the west. Those wind gusts at about 15 miles an hour. Some clouds starting to track into the region late into the day and staying partly cloudy overnight tonight, down to 58 degrees. A couple of spotty showers can't be ruled out after midnight. A little bit better chance of showers and thunderstorms into Sunday, with a daytime high reaching 75. I'm meteorologist Jason Laird.
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92.7 WVLI, the greatest hits of all time. I'm Mike Rubel. It's time now to take a look at our birthdays. And as always, I do my best to pronounce everyone's names correctly. I've been in the area for a lot of years now, and I think I've got a lot of the pronunciations down. Few I might miss, so apologize in advance if I need to, okay? Kathleen Giandonato of Kankakee celebrating today. Also, Carrie Goodwin of Sherrillville. Kate Colthard of Clifton celebrating. Beth Schultz from Bradley having a birthday. Jamie Reinecke of Kankakee celebrating. And Jessica Mayu, you might know her as the girl. Denny Case always talks about his other half, his better half. Yeah, Jessica, you make Denny look good. Huh? Denny's a good friend of mine. I can kid around a whole lot about him. But Jessica, you're celebrating a birthday. Very happy birthday to you. On our celebrity birthday list, Nicole Kidman, 59 today. John Goodman, he and I share St. Louis roots. He is 74 today. Also, Brian Wilson of the Beach Boys. What can I say about him? Just amazing. He is 84 today. And this man is turning 77 today. He is a graduate of Joliet East High School. And on this particular song, you might hear some African lyrics. Lionel said they are gibberish. He called them a wonderful joke that don't mean anything. It's Lionel Richie, All Night Long on the Valley.

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Well, this group is hitting the Chicago Theater the 27th on their Happy Trails Tour 26. Here's a song about a guy who's found love at last, but he doesn't want to get married right now. This is America on the Valley. Will I try?

92.7 WVLI. I'm Mike Rubel, and it's Cruising the Green Car Show in Wilmington today. That's going on from 11 to 3 between McDonald's and Ace Hardware on 102, hosted by the Rusty Nuts Car Club. That's funny, I'll tell you. Roy Gregory on hand playing music and will benefit Kuzma Cottage. That's to help food insecurity in the Wilmington area.

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5: 92.7 WVLI weather for the Kankakee River Valley.
6: Mostly sunny skies taking us into our weekend, pushing our daytime high to 79 degrees. A little breezy on occasion out of the west. Those wind gusts at about 15 miles an hour. Some clouds starting to track into the region late into the day and staying partly cloudy overnight tonight, down to 58 degrees. A couple of spotty showers can't be ruled out after midnight. A little bit better chance of showers and thunderstorms into Sunday, with a daytime high reaching 75. I'm meteorologist Jason Laird.
7: Right now it's 73 in the Kankakee River Valley.
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1: 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Your lifestyle, your residence, your choice. Sunny skies today with a high of about 79. A complete look at the forecast is coming up. Checking your WVLI news this Saturday, I'm Colin Furrow. The Village of Manteno reminds property owners with short-term rentals that they must fill out an application for a license with the village clerk in order to be in compliance with an ordinance passed earlier this year. Village Marketing and Communications Manager Ashley Peterson.
2: Under the new ordinance, each operator of a short-term rental property must apply for a license. There is no licensing fee. However, applicants must provide proof of property tax payments and proof of insurance. Licenses are valid for one calendar year and must be renewed annually. Violations of the ordinance may result in fines ranging from $50 to $750.
1: Peterson says short-term rental applications are available at thevillageofmanteno.com under the Village Clerk tab. A Frankfort man is accused of falsifying concealed carry certifications. State Attorney General Kwame Raoul charged Brenton Payne with forgery and unlawful violation of the Firearm Concealed Carry Act. Raoul's office says Payne is the owner and operator of the Personal Protection Training Group in Matteson, which administered a one-day qualifying course to complete required state training. He falsified certificates by claiming applicants had completed the legally required 16 hours of training and range qualification exercises when they hadn't. The Kankakee County Museum is hosting a Night at the County Museum tonight. The event is the first of its kind by the Kankakee County Museum and will feature an interactive tour where many of the exhibits will come to life and live music by the Champagne Experience from 6 to 9 tonight. There will be three tours, 6 p.m., 7 p.m., and 8 p.m. Tickets are on sale at the Kankakee County Museum website. 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
3: NBC News Radio, I'm Lisa Taylor. Iran says it's closing the Strait of Hormuz due to ceasefire violations by the U.S. and Israel. According to multiple reports, Iran's Joint Military Command cited Israeli airstrikes in Lebanon among the key reasons on Saturday. Meanwhile, diplomats are gathering in Switzerland to try to advance the ceasefire agreement. Iran's state media said its negotiating team is still expected to travel to Switzerland for talks with the U.S. At least three deaths are being blamed on a tropical storm that slammed into the Gulf Coast. Louisiana and Mississippi were hit hard this week by Tropical Storm Arthur, which dumped up to 2 feet of rain from East Texas to the Carolinas. The storm killed two people in Texas, including a 53-year-old woman near San Antonio who drowned while driving in rising floodwaters and a teenager who drowned in a flood north of Houston. The storm also killed a Mississippi man who was part of a road cleanup crew outside of Jackson. Lisa Taylor, NBC News Radio.
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1: In sports, the Cubs put on a show with the bats, beating the Toronto Blue Jays 16-2, while the Chicago White Sox took a loss against the Detroit Tigers 4-3. And the St. Louis Cardinals fell short in their game against the Kansas City Royals 6-5. The Cubs will continue their series against the Blue Jays midday today, while both the White Sox and the Cardinals will have the day off to regroup. The Chicago Sky are looking to stop their slide as they are taking on the Dallas Wings tonight in an effort to stop the four-game losing streak that they are currently on. And finally, World Cup matches continue into late tonight as the Netherlands will take on Sweden, Germany will take on the Ivory Coast, Ecuador will face Curacao, and Tunisia will play Japan.
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92.7 WVLI. Good morning. I'm Mike Rublin, the city of Kankakee, celebrating the Juneteenth celebration, the parade wrapping up, going to Pioneer Park. And it's a day filled with music, fun, and all sorts of activities at Pioneer Park. Big firework display tonight. Does she walk?

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0: 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Like this.

0: 92.7 WVLI, the greatest hits of all time. My name's Mike Rubel, and we are doing our hometown spotlight. This week, it's Moments. I live in the area. There's so many neat things going on in Moments. You know, it's been used as a filming location for the movie Road to Perdition, also the TV series Fargo and Monster. Want to thank Moments Mayor Chuck Steele for stepping up, doing interviews with us. And right now, we've got an update for you.
1: And now, the hometown spotlight. I'm Scott Smith, talking with Mayor Steele of Moments. Currently, there's work to get ready for Acting Out Theater Company's show Annie, July 17th, 18th, and 19th in Moments.
2: The Annie show is being constructed as we speak. 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
1: Coming up this weekend, Moments Museum Day is on Saturday the 20th from 12 noon till 4 o'clock. What can you tell us about that?
2: We have the museum days here in town. As you know, Moments is a very historic community, and we have our Graham Historic House. 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Not really the train, but it's a museum that used to be a train station. And that's all located right here in town. We have the little schoolhouse also, so there's quite a bit of activity happening in this community.
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9: Relatively clear skies for the rest of our Saturday. Just a couple of light clouds. Daytime highs trending in the upper 70s. Breezy out of the west. Occasional wind gusts at about 15 miles an hour. Some spotty showers move into the area after midnight tonight. Outside of those storms, partly cloudy skies and down to 58 for an overnight low. Looking towards Sunday, chance of showers and thunderstorms into the afternoon. The daytime high back up to 75. I'm meteorologist Jason Laird.
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92.7 WVLI. I'm Mike Rubel. This is off the album Frampton Comes Alive that sold over 11 million copies worldwide. And this song features the TalkBox effects pedal that you can hear. It's Peter Frampton. Show me the way. WVLI.

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92.7 WVLI. Good morning, I'm Mike Ruble. And the song that we're going to play next, the video features black and white flashbacks and is considered one of the most successful of his career. We're going back to 1985 with Bryan Adams and the Summer of '69 on the Valley.

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1: I was on Route 15. Out the corner of my eye, I thought it was debris blowing. 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
3: 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A chickwill's widow, a green-breasted mango.
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3: Perhaps a common chiff-chaff. Could have been a willy wagtail.
1: Okay.
3: It could have been a willy wagtail.
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12: Relatively clear skies for the rest of our Saturday. Just a couple of light clouds. Daytime highs trending in the upper 70s. Breezy out of the west. Occasional wind gusts at about 15 miles an hour. Some spotty showers move into the area after midnight tonight. Outside of those storms, partly cloudy skies and down to 58 for an overnight low. Looking towards Sunday, chance of showers and thunderstorms in the afternoon. The daytime high back up to 75. I'm meteorologist Jason Laird.
13: Right now it's 74 in the Kankakee River Valley.
0: 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Like this. And this. 92.7 WVLI plays the greatest hits of all time. Like this.

92.7 WVLI. Well, that's going to do it for me, Mike Rubel. Thank you so much for coming along. Greg O coming your way after the news here in a couple of minutes. I will see you in Bonfield tonight. Great firework display. Have a great weekend.

92.7 WVLI, the greatest hits of all time. It's a Saturday afternoon, and thank you once again to our very own Mike Rubel, kicking off our afternoon with hits on the way from Commodore, Christopher Cross, right now it's Pilot, Maddie. 92.7 WVLI, the greatest hits of all time.

0: 92.7 WDLI, the greatest hits of all time. It's a Saturday afternoon with Greg O. Giving a shout out to our workplace of the week, hopefully on their day off. It's the Kankakee Community College Nursing Department, located at 100 College Drive in Kankakee. They were nominated by Krista Davis. Krista and some co-workers are being treated to some delicious food from the JJC and Lindman Family McDonald's. 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
6: 92.7 WVLI weather for the Kankakee River Valley.
7: Relatively clear skies for the rest of our Saturday. Just a couple of light clouds. Daytime highs trending in the upper 70s. Breezy out of the west. Occasional wind gusts at about 15 miles an hour. Some spotty showers move into the area after midnight tonight. Outside of those storms, partly cloudy skies and down to 58 for an overnight low. Looking towards Sunday, chance of showers and thunderstorms in the afternoon. With a daytime high back up to 75. I'm meteorologist Jason Laird.
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92.7 WDLI, the greatest hits of all time. We're in the middle of your 12 o'clock hour, Saturday afternoon. It's Greg O here till midnight. 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

92.7 WVLI, the greatest hits of all time. Middle of your 12 o'clock hour with Greg O. Still here with you till 3 o'clock. It's a Saturday afternoon that you need to enjoy here in the Valley. Jimmy Buffett's on the way, so is Peter Frampton. Right now, the Commodores with Easy.

92.7 WVLI, the greatest hits of all time. We're getting closer to 1 o'clock. It is officially a Saturday afternoon. Greg O here till midnight. Actually, no, I'm here till 3 o'clock. I'm not here till midnight. Not on the weekend. Keep it rolling with heart. Here's What About Love. We're back here till 3 o'clock. We bring it in with Casey K from an 1840 from the 70s. Here on 92.7 WVLI, the greatest hits of all time.

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2: 92.7 WVLI weather for the Kankakee River Valley.
10: Relatively clear skies for the rest of our Saturday. Just a couple of light clouds. Daytime highs trending in the upper 70s. Breezy out of the west. Occasional wind gusts at about 15 miles an hour. Some spotty showers move into the area after midnight tonight. Outside of those storms, partly cloudy skies and down to 58 for an overnight low. Looking towards Sunday, chance of showers and thunderstorms in the afternoon. The daytime high back up to 75. I'm meteorologist Jason Laird.
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92.7 WBLI, the greatest hits of all time. Just past 1 o'clock on this beautiful Friday, actually Saturday afternoon. Still bringing the hits like this one from Jimmy Buffett, Margaritaville, on 92.7 WBLI.

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1: It's the Hometown Spotlight Series. My name is Scott Smith, and this week we're talking about Moments, and the mayor of Moments, Chuck Steele, is on the phone. Hello.
2: Hello, how are you?
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2: We are about 12 miles east of Kankakee, and, you know, it's 9 miles from Bradley, straight east. We're 6 miles from the Indiana state line. Our overall thing is about 3,300 to 3,500 people.
1: How long have you been mayor in the town, and what's some of your connection with Moments?
2: I've been on the city board for 21 years. I've been the mayor for the past 9. And as far as connections, I owned Steel Collision Repair for 25 years, which I currently sold. It is now called Gina's. Never lived anywhere but Moments, and this is my home, and this is where I live, and means everything to me.
1: We're keeping it local, and we'll learn more about the people and places around Moments with the Hometown Spotlight.
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12: Relatively clear skies for the rest of our Saturday. Just a couple of light clouds. Daytime highs trending in the upper 70s. Breezy out of the west. Occasional wind gusts at about 15 miles an hour. Some spotty showers move into the area after midnight tonight. Outside of those storms, partly cloudy skies and down to 58 for an overnight low. Looking towards Sunday, chance of showers and thunderstorms in the afternoon. With a daytime high back up to 75. I'm meteorologist Jason Laird.
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92.7 WVLI, the greatest hits of all time. Middle of your 1 o'clock hour on this Saturday afternoon. Middle of your 1 o'clock hour, we got hits coming up from Lionel Richie. We got Elton John on the way. Let's bring it back and get you to rocking. It's the Steve Miller Band. Keep rocking me here on this Saturday afternoon. I'll be here with you till 3 o'clock right here on 92.7 WVLI, the greatest hits of all time.

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We're getting you closer to 2 o'clock here on this Saturday afternoon. Still bringing you the hits that you love, like this one from Elton John. 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
10: Relatively clear skies for the rest of our Saturday. Just a couple of light clouds. Daytime highs trending in the upper 70s. Breezy out of the west. Occasional wind gusts at about 15 miles an hour. Some spotty showers move into the area after midnight tonight. Outside of those storms, partly cloudy skies and down to 58 for an overnight low. Looking towards Sunday, chance of showers and thunderstorms in the afternoon. The daytime high back up to 75. I'm meteorologist Jason Laird.
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92.7 WDLI, the greatest hits of all time. 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
9: Relatively clear skies for the rest of our Saturday. Just a couple of light clouds. Daytime highs trending in the upper 70s. Breezy out of the west. Occasional wind gusts at about 15 miles an hour. Some spotty showers move into the area after midnight tonight. Outside of those storms, partly cloudy skies and down to 58 for an overnight low. Looking towards Sunday, chance of showers and thunderstorms in the afternoon. And the daytime high back up to 75. I'm meteorologist Jason Laird.
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Grego reminding you to listen to the All 70s Lunch with Denny Case every weekday afternoon from noon till 1 p.m. Your chance to win a free lunch when you hear one of the Solid Gold spins and be the lucky caller. Of course, you can win from Tucci's Italian on Monday. 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Here's the Commodore Brick House on 92.7 WDLI.

92.7 WDLI, the greatest hits of all time. About that time for me, Greg O, to get out of here. I'm back tomorrow from 3 to 7 to give you more great music. Up next, we'll leave you with Casey Kasem and the American Top 40 from the 70s. And I'll leave you with this one from Chicago. Hard to say I'm sorry. It's 92.7 WDLI, the greatest hits of all time.

0: 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Mike Tamano in the morning with Rob West.
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9: Relatively clear skies for the rest of our Saturday. Just a couple of light clouds. Daytime highs trending in the upper 70s. Breezy out of the west. Occasional wind gusts at about 15 miles an hour. Some spotty showers move into the area after midnight tonight. Outside of those storms, partly cloudy skies and down to 58 for an overnight low. Looking towards Sunday, chance of showers and thunderstorms in the afternoon. And the daytime high back up to 75. I'm meteorologist Jason Laird.
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2: What does Sweden remind you of first? Vikings? Volvos? Beautiful blondes? Or maybe one of the world's most popular recording acts, like the two-man, two-woman group whose latest hit moves up four notches this week to number 33? How about ABBA? And does your mother know?

on AT40 at number 33, moving up 4 second week on the chart with Does Your Mother Know? The leader of this next group has played behind such superstars as The Temptations, Stevie Wonder, LaBelle, and Boz Scaggs. This week, versatile Ray Parker takes his own band, Radio, up 7 notches to number 32 with You Can't Change That.

0: You can't change that. Last week at 39, this week at 32. That's by radio. We're counting down on AT40 to a very sweet and gentle woman who gets very tough when animals are mistreated. At age 9, she physically stopped a man from whipping his horse, and 20 years later, threatened to punish an entire nation because a few fishermen were killing dolphins. Details and her latest hit are coming up.
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0: 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At number 31 this week, debuting, is Poco. Their song is Heart of the Night.

0: The group is Poco on American Top 40. They come in at number 31 with the fourth of five debut tunes in the countdown this week. It's called Heart of the Night.
1: Number 30.
0: Well, here is the highest debuting song of the week. Billboard brings it into our countdown at number 30. It's by Scotsman Jerry Rafferty, who now has his third solo hit. He calls it Days Gone Down.

the highest debuting song of the week on AT40, coming in at number 30, Jerry Rafferty and Days Gone Down. This is Casey Kasem on American Top 40 in Hollywood, and now we're up to the song by that sweet and gentle woman who gets tough whenever she sees animals being mistreated. As far back as her childhood days in Australia, Olivia Newton-John can remember sticking up for defenseless animals. She was only 9 years old when she saw a man whipping his horse. Well, little Olivia snatched the whip away from the guy and wouldn't give it back. Then, last year, you probably read or heard that Olivia canceled a whole concert tour in Japan to protest the slaughtering of dolphins there. The dolphins had been swimming close to the island of Iki, and some Japanese fishermen had been luring them close to shore and killing them because the dolphins were interfering with the fishing. Well, as Olivia brought worldwide attention to the problem, the Japanese government promised to do something about it. So, Olivia rescheduled the concert tour in Japan, and she donated $20,000 of the proceeds to a Japanese fund to help save the dolphins. And the Japanese government is conscientiously trying to solve the problem. It all came about because this sweet and gentle lady gets tough when animals are mistreated. Moving down to number 29, here's Olivia Newton-John.

0: Olivia Newton-John, one of 10 foreign acts in our countdown this week in American Top 40, falling from number 11 to number 29 with Deeper Than the Night. 28 big ones to number one, and we're counting them down.
1: Casey's Coast to Coast.
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0: AT40 originates in Hollywood. I'm Casey Kasem. Here's English superstar Peter Frampton, who began hitting the American charts 3 years ago. This is his sixth Top 40 hit. Remember these? Show Me the Way, Baby I Love Your Way, Do You Feel Like We Do, I'm In You, Signed, Sealed, and Delivered, and this one at number 28 is his latest, I Can't Stand It No More.

0: Peter Frampton, and I Can't Stand It No More. Last week at 36, this week at 28. Second week on the chart for the British superstar. We're counting down to a popular rock band who once played a joke on a concert audience. But the audience didn't get it and booed them right off the stage. That story and their latest hit are coming up.
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0: Once a week with AT40, and you know where your favorite songs are in the national music scene. This week, those two songwriters from Philadelphia continue to climb up the survey with their own song, moving up eight notches to number 27. Here's McFadden and Whitehead, Ain't No Stopping Us Now.

McFadden and Whitehead, their first hit song, now at number 27, a recent number one soul song, Ain't No Stoppin' Us Now. This is Casey Kasem on American Top 40 in Hollywood, and now we're up to the song by that rock band who like to pull tricks and funny stunts at their concerts, and they pulled off one so well, the audience booed them right off the stage. This was the time 3 years ago in Copenhagen, Denmark, when this seven-man group disguised themselves in wild makeup and glitter costumes. They had the PA announcer introduce them as Charlie Killam and the Clumps, and they trooped out on stage as their own opening act. Well, the audience took them at their word, and they didn't recognize the headliners through all the glitter and the makeup. They listened politely to this warm-up band's first number, even though it was just awful. But when the group segued into a second song, the audience started booing. They hadn't paid their money to watch some second-rate hot dogs in glitter suits. They wanted the main act, the headliners, Dr. Hook. And they booed Charlie Killam and the Clumps right off stage. So the Clumps quickly wiped off their makeup and put on their regular Dr. Hook clothing and went back on stage as Dr. Hook. To a great ovation. Then, toward the end of the concert, Dr. Hook let the audience in on the joke. Group leader Ray Sawyer left the stage, put on the glitter costume again, and came back out. Now the Danish audience caught on. They realized they'd been fooled, but they loved it, and they howled their approval. Well, Dr. Hook's latest hit moves up seven notches this week to number 26, and they aren't fooling anybody. We know.

Gotta watch her eyes, gotta watch every move she makes when you're in love with a beautiful woman. Dr. Hook at number 26 in the countdown and moving up. A listener in Ohio wants to know who has had the most top 10 hits in the rock era without ever hitting number one. Well, would you believe that an American rock band in a 2.5-year period hit the top 10 a total of 9 times?

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10: This is Casey in Hollywood. 3 weeks from now, American Top 40 gets down and boogies with a survey of the 40 top hits of the disco era. Our exclusive countdown of the 40 biggest songs to hit in American discos and on the pop charts. You've got 3 weeks to get in the mood, and this song ought to help. It's The Village People at number 25.

0: number 25, falling from 17 with In the Navy. This is Casey on American Top 40 in Hollywood. And now let's answer the question about tough luck on the charts. The letter's from Brian Howard in Parma, Ohio, and this is his question. What group has had the most top 10 records in the rock era without a number one? Well, if anybody hears a few radios clicking off in the San Francisco area, it's because the members of the group would rather not be reminded of how often they did hit the top 10 without ever reaching number one. You see, it wasn't just 3 or 4 top 10 records they had, or 5 or 6, or even 7 or 8. This group made the top 10 a total of 9 times without hitting the top spot. Starting in the summer of 1969, in a span of just 2.5 years, they had 9 top 10 smashes. But none of them made it to number one. And for this great rock and roll band of the late 60s and early 70s, Creedence Clearwater Revival, this statistic has got to rank as one of the most frustrating in history. And there's your answer. Creedence Clearwater has had more top 10 singles, 9 of them, without hitting number one, than any other recording act in the rock and roll era. Brian, thanks for your letter. And now, on with the countdown.
1: Number 24.
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0: This is Casey Kasem, counting them down in Hollywood on AT40, and this next song in the survey is by a group led by a pair of brothers from the Netherlands, where they studied classical piano. Well, this week they move up 6 notches to number 23 with some classical rock and roll. Here's Van Halen and Dance the Night Away.
1: And it's

The group is Van Halen. Their fourth week on the chart, they move up six to number 23 with Dance the Night Away. Now from the AT40 archives. Another of the number one songs of the 70s. We're up to July 1974, and this was the 104th number one record of the decade. Rock the Boat by the Hughes Corporation.

0: weekly review of all the number one songs of the 70s from the AT40 archives of July 1974. That was the Hughes Corporation with Rock the Boat, the 104th number one record of the decade. This is American Top 40 in Hollywood, California, and we're counting down the most popular songs in the 50 states. I'm Casey Kasem. We'll continue with this survey of the week's biggest hits in just a moment. Don't go away.
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2: 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Now it falls to 22. It's by Styx, and it's called Renegade.
4: Oh.

sticks at number 22 on American Top 40, falling from 16 with Renegade. Well, now, here's a singer who told us recently that even though he doesn't smoke, curse, or eat candy, he doesn't want to be thought of as all that pure. He says he likes his brandy. So, 3 out of 4 isn't bad. This week, Roger Vidouris' first hit moves up the chart 2 more notches to number 21. It's called Get Used.

0: Roger Vadouris moves up two notches this week to number 21 in our countdown on American Top 40 with Get Used to It. There's an American group in the countdown who are as big in Japan today as the Beatles were here in the 60s. But they've never had a hit in their native USA. Until now. It's coming up.
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0: Every week on American Top 40, we count down the biggest hits in the USA from Stockton to Brockton, from Bedford to Medford. And the song at number 20, moving up five, is by ELO, the Electric Light Orchestra, and Shine a Little Love.

Electric Light Orchestra moving up to number 20, third week on the chart. They're up 5 this week with Shine a Little Love. This is Casey Kasem on American Top 40 in Hollywood. And now, the story of that American group that's as big in Japan now as the Beatles were here in the 60s. But they've never had a hit in the United States until now. The band is called Cheap Trick. Four men from the Midwest who've worked for years as an opening act but not a headliner here in the U.S. Their albums have sold only modestly, and the band has never had a hit single. Not here in the U.S., but in Japan, the career of Cheap Trick is a whole other story. Every single they've released in the past 3 years has gone to Japan's top 5. Their albums are million sellers. And when they tour Japan? Well, when Cheap Trick toured Japan last year, its appearances made headlines in local newspapers. Music Life magazine, the Japanese equivalent of Rolling Stone, devoted an entire issue to Cheap Trick alone. And when the band's Tokyo concert was announced, the response was so heavy that the Budokan Arena's phone lines were actually blown out. And there hasn't been much of that kind of hysteria since the Beatles toured America 13 years ago. This week, Cheap Trick begins to bring some of that music back home. Moving up 5 notches to number 19, here they are with their first American hit, I Want You to Want Me.

0: Recorded live in Japan at number 19, moving up 5, Cheap Trick and their first American hit record, I Want You to Want Me. 18 big ones to number 1, and we're counting them down.
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0: Here's a song by a young man who's played in everything from Hamlet and Macbeth to Dr. Pepper and Jell-O commercials. But he's here today because a song he recorded is in the countdown. Moving up 2 to number 8.

David Naughton on American Top 40 at number 18. He moves up two with a song, Making It. The countdown continues as we get closer to the number one song in the USA. Here's a tune that peaked at number 5 for 3 weeks in a row, then fell to 13 last week, this week down to 17. It's Wings and Good Night Tonight.

0: Paul McCartney. He wrote it, he produced it, he sings it. It's Wings and Goodnight Tonight, survey song number 17. Coming up on American Top 40, a not very long distance dedication from a swimming team in Ohio to itself.
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0: Every week, American Top 40 is heard in the 50 states and around the world on great radio stations like WTRX Flint, Michigan, WDRQ Detroit, Michigan, and WINE Danbury, Connecticut. The song at number 16, fifth week on the chart, The Doobie Brothers and Minute by Minute.

The Doobie Brothers at number 16 in our countdown of the 40 biggest hits in the USA this week with Minute by Minute. Well, now on AT40, the not very long distance dedication from the swimming team in Toledo, Ohio, to itself. Actually, the letter is from one member of the team, a girl named Barbie, and she writes, "Dear Casey, this isn't like other stories you've received in the past. Nevertheless, it's one I'm proud of and one I'd like you to hear. I've been swimming on a team at a public pool in Ohio for 4 years. Each year, I grew to love each member of the team more and more and treated them like my own family. Our only problem was that we couldn't win the city championship. Every summer, we'd work our hardest, but still the trophy would go to another team from another swimming pool. Soon, all our work became futile, and our staff was even laughed at because our team was so easy to beat. Then, this last summer, things began to change. We became stronger and faster than we'd ever been, and the day of the championship, we took the trophy home. To some, it may seem insignificant, but to me, it was a momentous victory. We didn't have to hold our heads down anymore because we worked and we won. Casey, would you please play We Are the Champions for the Highland Park Swim Team? Because sometimes you have to lose before you can win. Much love, Barbie, Toledo, Ohio." Okay, Barbie, your team earned this dedication. You are the champions.

the Champions by Queen, an AT-40 dedication from Barbie in Toledo, Ohio, to the losing swim team that finally won after 4 years of trying. Coming up in 3 weeks, right after 4th of July, is AT-40 special countdown of the 40 top hits of the disco era. We've made a survey of all the hits on the pop singles chart that have also been hits in America's discotheques, and we rank them the 40 biggest. Those are the records we'll be dancing to as we count them down right here on American Top 40 3 weeks from now. Here at number 15 in our countdown, Disco Nights by GQ.

0: GQ's been around for 10 weeks with that tune. Now at number 15, falling three, it's called Disco Nights as the countdown continues, headed for number one.
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0: Once a week with AT40, and you know where your favorite songs are in the national music scene. My name's Casey Kasem. American Top 40 originates in Hollywood. The song at number 14 falls from number 9. It's the Jacksons and Shake Your Body Down to the Ground.

0: 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After five consecutive weeks in the top 10, they fall from number 9 to number 14 with Shake Your Body Down to the Ground.
1: Number 13.
0: Well, here are the boys from Bad Company. Paul Rogers, Mick Ralphs, Lars Burrell, and Simon Kirk. They move up another notch to lucky number 13 with Rock and Roll Fantasy.

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0: This is Casey Kasem in Hollywood. You know, this next artist hasn't been touring the country promoting his latest album because he's been touring the country playing the lead role in a stage production of Grease. Here's actor-singer Rex Smith. He moves up three to number 12 with You Take My Breath Away.

0: Atlanta-born Rex Smith, he's 25 years old, makes his home in New York City. He's at number 12 with his first hit called You Take My Breath Away. I'm Casey Kasem. This is American Top 40 in Hollywood, USA. We're counting down the most popular songs in America, and we'll continue with our survey of this week's biggest hits in just a moment. Stay right there.
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0: Now, from the AT40 archive, another of the number one songs of the 70s. We're up to July 1974, and this was Billboard's 105th number one record of the decade, Rock Your Baby by George McRae.

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0: And now as we continue our countdown of the 40 biggest hits in the country, I'd like to welcome four new stations to the American Top 40 family. KDIX, Dickinson, North Dakota. WLQH, Chiefland, Florida. WCJW, Warsaw, New York. And KQTZ, Hobart, Oklahoma. Very happy to have you with us. And on we go.
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0: The songwriting credits on this next hit read Summer, Sedano, Hokanson, and Esposito. The Summer is Donna, of course, and Sedano, Hokanson, and Esposito are the trio called Brooklyn Dream who sang behind Donna on Heaven Knows. This song they wrote together is called Bad Girls from Donna's album of the same name. And it's the biggest upward mover in the 40 this week, up 7.

0: Donna Summers, second week on the chart, already at number 11 with Bad Girls, moving up 17 notches. Coming up once again, our story on American Top 40 of the man whose drive to become a star was so strong that to make his first demo record, he took his wife's life savings and headed for the studio 175 miles away on foot.
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0: At number 10 with the first of the 10 hottest records in the USA, Earth, Wind & Fire teaming up with The Emotions and Boogie Wonderland.

Earth, Wind, and Fire with The Emotions at number 10, moving up 9 big notches with Boogie Wonderland. This is Casey Kasem on American Top 40 in Hollywood, and now we're up to that smash by the artist whose desire to make it in the business was so strong that to cut his first demo, he took his wife's life savings and set out on a 350-mile round trip on foot. This is the story I told you when his previous hit was on the charts a couple of months ago. Back in the early 60s, Herbert Feimster was serving a hitch with the Navy in Providence, Rhode Island, all the time dreaming of someday becoming a recording star. Well, Herb heard about a studio in New York City where he could have a demo recorded for $250. And he knew he had to get there because his only chance of being auditioned by producers and record companies was with a demo tape. So, Herb borrowed his wife's life savings, $250, and started off for New York City, walking. He did get a ride or two, but he told us, "I walked most of the way, and when I got back from New York, I had so many blisters on my feet that my wife had to take care of me." Well, that demo tape didn't open any door for Herb Feimster, but it was that desire and determination to make it, coupled with his talent, that carried him to the success he's enjoyed as Herb Fame of Peaches and Herb. This week, their number one smash is at number 9. Here's Reunited.

0: Peaches and Herb, they've been in the top 10 for 10 consecutive weeks. Four of those weeks at number one. This week they come in at number 9 with Reunited. 8 big ones to number one and counting them down.
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0: This is Casey in Hollywood, and this 40-year-old singer has just been quietly turning out one hit after another during the past 3 years, both pop and country. It's Kenny Rogers climbing 2 steps to number 8 with the number 1 country song this week, She Believes in Me.

0: Believes in Me. Survey song number 8. It moves up a couple of notches, and it's Kenny Rogers' latest on American Top 40.
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0: Ricky Lee Jones moves up a notch, second week in the top 10 with Chucky's In Love.

0: Ricky Lee Jones on American Top 40. Her first hit record is now at number 7 in the countdown, moving up 1, and it's called Chuck E's In Love. A listener in Hawaii wants to know if any professional athlete has ever hit the top 40. Well, no major leaguer from any sport ever reached the top 40. But one of the most popular baseball sluggers of all time, a star of the New York Yankees, once hit the Hot 100 with singer Teresa Brewer. Details and a piece of that record are coming up.
1: The hits from coast to coast.
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1: American
0: From Hollywood, this is Casey Kasem, and the countdown doesn't stop until we get to the number one song in the USA. The tune at number 6, third week in the top 10, moves up 1. It's Supertramp and The Logical Song.

0: song. The name of that hit? By Supertramp. At number 6, moving up 1 on American Top 40. Well, now, let's answer that sports question from the islands. It's sent in by Mike Kindred in Kula, Hawaii. And he wants to know if any professional athlete has ever hit the top 40. Well, considering the major leagues of baseball, football, basketball, and hockey, plus boxing, golf, and tennis, we're pretty sure that no major leaguer has ever made the top 40. Of course, Terry Bradshaw, star quarterback of the champion Pittsburgh Steelers, has had several country hits, but none of those crossed over to the pop chart. However, we did find a superstar of baseball who hit the Hot 100. He was a New York Yankee outfielder and one of the most successful and popular hitters of all time. And in the 50s, he performed a sort of duet with singer Teresa Brewer. I think you can tell them apart. Listen to this.
1: Mickey who?
2: Mickey Mantle.
1: Ooh, I love you.
2: Who, me?
1: Ooh, I love you.
2: Not Yogi Berra?
0: 23 years ago, that song peaked at number 87. It was the first and is still the only time that a major league athlete has hit the Billboard pop chart. That was Mickey Mantle, a man who's had more hits than Elvis, the Beatles, and James Brown combined. But only one on the chart. Mickey Mantle, the only major league athlete ever to make the chart. Thanks for sending in the question, Mike. And now, on with the countdown.
3: Number 5.
0: The Bee Gees. Last week, this was the number 1 song in the USA. At number 5, here's Love You Inside Out.

love you inside out, the Bee Gees with last week's number one song, this week at number five. There's a girl in the countdown on American Top 40 who just 6 weeks ago was still teaching grade school in Memphis, Tennessee. She was afraid to quit that secure job until her record looked like a sure hit. Well, it is, and it's coming up.

AT40's heard in the 50 states and around the world every week on great radio stations like KCPX, Salt Lake City, Utah, KIFW, Sitka, Alaska, and DWRT, Manila, Philippines. At number four this week on AT40, fourth week in the top 10, here's Randy Van Warmer with Just When I Needed You Most.

Randy Van Warmer is at number 4 with his first hit, Moving Up One, Just When I Needed You Most. This is Casey on AT40 in Hollywood. And now, the story of that girl in the countdown who 6 weeks ago was teaching grade school in Memphis, Tennessee. Her name is Anita Ward, and while she was teaching, Anita did a lot of non-professional singing, such as choir work. Not too long ago, producer and songwriter Frederick Knight discovered Anita singing backup for Al Green at an NAACP banquet. He thought she could make it in the music business and persuaded her to give it a try, under his direction. So Anita went into the studio with Frederick Knight, after school hours, of course, and cut her first record. It never made the charts, but it did impress the producer enough to want Anita to record another song that he'd written several years ago as a novelty number. Well, Anita recorded the song, but went right on teaching school without giving any serious thought to singing professionally. Oh, it was fun to do, but not something she'd ever make a career of. Well, her record began selling and climbing the charts. And the more it sold and the higher it got, the harder Frederick Knight argued with Anita to leave her job as a school teacher in Memphis. She had an album to finish and appearances to make on Midnight Special, Soul Train, and the American Bandstand. Finally, Anita got the idea and quit teaching. 3 weeks later, her song hit number 1 on the disco chart. This week, it's number 1 on the soul chart. And it climbs 3 notches on American Top 40 to number 3 on the pop chart. Here's Ring My Bells.

0: Anita Ward on AT40 at number 3 with a recent number 1 disco and the current number 1 soul song, Ring My Bell. The two biggies are coming right up.
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2: Now, before we hear the two biggest songs in the country this week, let's check out the top spots on Billboard's other charts. Number one soul this week, Ring My Bell, Anita Ward. Number one in the country chart is She Believes in Me, Kenny Rogers. Number one disco record, Bad Girls, Donna Summer. And number one in the album chart is Bad Girls by Donna Summer. And back to Billboard's pop singles chart now with a song that was number three last week, inching up to number two this week. Sister

Sister Sledge at number two, moving up a notch with We Are Family. This is Casey Kasem on American Top 40 in Hollywood. Well, there's only one position left, and that's the top one. And the song that moves into it this week is no stranger to the Heights. It's been here before. It hit number one 2 weeks ago, dropped to number two last week, and now climbs to the top again. And here it is. The most popular single record in America this week. Hot Stuff by Donna Summer.

0: Week it fell to number two. Now it's at the top spot again. That's Donna Summer on American Top 40 with Hot Stuff. You just heard the 40 most popular records determined by Billboard magazine for the week ending June 16th, 1979. American Top 40 is produced in Hollywood by Watermark Incorporated. Executive producer Tom Rounds, producer Don Bastani. I'm Casey Kasem. Join me again next week for our countdown to the 40 biggest hits in the USA. Till then, keep your feet in the ground and keep reaching for the stars. 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
1: 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Special thanks to Kalila Dawkins, Rob Durkee, Pete Battistini, Scott Lakefield, Mike Savage, Michael Cross, Dave Nunez, and of course, the legend where the countdown began, Casey Kasem. I'm Larry Morgan. 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
2: Hello again, and welcome to American Top 40. I'm Casey Kasem, and I'm all set to count down the biggest hits in the USA. According to the official Billboard survey, these are the records you're buying and radio stations are playing all over America. Now, before we start our climb to the number one song in the land this week, let's check out last week's top three. At number three last week was Axel F. by Harold Faltermeyer. At number two was Heaven by Bryan Adams. And the number one song in the land last week was Everybody Wants to Rule the World by Tears for Fears. They've been at number one for 2 weeks now. Do they stay for a third, or does somebody else move in? We'll find out. And here we go.
3: Number 40.
2: Here's the smash that hit number five, spent 2 weeks at that spot. This week, it falls from number 21 to number 40. Smooth Operator by Sade.
3: Number 39.

The countdown down 19 notches to number 40, Sade and Smooth Operator. At number 39 is the first top 40 hit for English singer and songwriter Graham Parker. Graham's been a hit with rock critics since he released his first album way back in 1976. 9 years and nine albums later, he's finally clicked with top 40 fans. And the song that's done it for him is called Wake Up Next to You. Up a notch to number 39 this week, here's Graham Parker and his band, The Show.

0: Moving from 40 to 39 on American Top 40, Wake Up Next to You, Graham Parker and The Shot. A listener wants to know, what's the largest group of instrument-playing musicians ever to hit the Top 40? Well, it was a band of 130 musicians, 125 of them wearing the uniform of an ancient Greek army. The other five dressed like a rock and roll band. And their hit song was called Tusk. Details coming up.
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0: We're coming to you from Hollywood. At the end of 1980, the supergroup Led Zeppelin disbanded. Since then, the Zeppelin's lead singer has had five more top 40 hits. Two of those hits with the Honey Drippers and three as a solo artist. His latest hit, singing solo, climbs a notch to 38. Here's Robert Plant with Little by Little.

0: to 38, Little by Little by Robert Plant. This is Casey on American Top 40 in Hollywood. Now, let's answer that question about the biggest group. A listener in Detroit, Yule Tolbert, wants to know, what's the largest group of instrument-playing musicians ever to hit the top 40? Well, first, let me answer the all-time record for the most people on a hit single. That goes to the Mormon Tabernacle Choir. They charted back in 1959 with 325 members singing the Battle Hymn of the Republic. But those were all singers, not instrumentalists. The record for instrumentalists was set 20 years later in 1979 by a band of 130 musicians, and 125 of them were dressed alike, in the uniform of an ancient Greek army, right down to the helmets. That's because they were the marching band of the school whose symbol is the Greek warrior from the city of Troy, as in the Trojans of the University of Southern California. And that famous marching band backed up a more contemporary famous rock group on this top 10 hit. From 1979, that's a piece of Tusk, featuring the 125-member USC Trojan Marching Band, backing the 5-member super rock group Fleetwood Mac. 130 musicians on that particular hit. And there's your answer, Yule. The largest number of musicians ever to make the top 40 on one record, Fleetwood Mac with the USC Marching Band on the number 8 hit, Tusk. Thanks for writing in. Now, on with the countdown.
1: Number 37.
0: Here's the two-song medley that a wild and woolly rock star took to number 12. Just a Gigolo and I Ain't Got Nobody. David Lee Roth. Just a

0: David Lee Roth, born in Bloomington, Indiana, raised in Pasadena. He's 29 years old, and he's at number 37, falling 12 notches with Just a Gigolo and I Ain't Got Nobody. 36 big ones to number one as the countdown continues.
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2: 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You're listening to the original Casey Kasem Countdown as it aired on June 22nd, 1985. 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
0: We're on our way to the number one song in the USA. Five hits debut in the survey this week, and one of them is by Canadian singer and songwriter Corey Hart. It's his third top 40, and it comes in at number 36. Never Surrender, Corey Hart.

0: Gary Hart on AT40. He's from Montreal, and he debuts this week at number 36 with Never Surrender. Up next, the remake of a smash hit of 13 years ago by T-Rex, Bang a Gong.
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0: Debuting this week is the second hit for The Power Station. It's a remake of a pop song that was a top 10 hit back in 1972 for the English band T-Rex, led by the late Mark Bolan. Their song, Bang a Gong, Get It On. Gonging the charts for a second time and debuting at number 35, here is Power Station's new Bang a Gong.

Power Station. They debut at number 35 this week on American Top 40 with their remake of T-Rex's Bang-A-Gong. Meanwhile, their song that recently went to number 6, Some Like It Hot, falls out of the countdown this week. A total of 5 hits fall out. Besides Power Station, Some Like It Hot, there's One Night in Bangkok by Murray Head, One Lonely Night by REO Speedwagon, Crazy for You by Madonna, and Say You're Wrong by Julian Lennon. Those 5 songs drop out of the survey. Now, here's another debut. The 5th top 40 hit for the family act born in Detroit and formed in Grand Rapids, Michigan. DeBarge coming in at number 34 with Who's Holding Donna Now?

0: Bunny, Randy, Mark, James, and Eldra debarge on American Top 40, debuting at number 34 with Who's Holding Donna Now from their album Rhythm of the Night. Coming up, a long-distance dedication from a young man in jail who's hoping his sister won't follow in his footsteps.
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0: 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Here's the first American pop hit for an English band with a French name. Four musicians who call themselves Depeche Mode. That's also the name of a fashion trade magazine in France. 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

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This is Casey on AT40. Time now for our long-distance dedication. And this one comes from a young man who doesn't want to see history repeat itself. Here's what he writes. Dear Casey, my name is Robert, and I'm an 18-year-old who has been incarcerated for the last 4 years for making some pretty dumb mistakes when I was very young. I've grown up a lot since I was put in jail, and now see how those mistakes have caused pain on others as well as myself. Before I went away, I shared a very special relationship with my younger sister, Jennifer. I cared for her a lot and still hurt when I think about how bad I hurt her when I got into trouble. When I left, Jennifer was only 9 years old and still very naive as to why I was being taken away. I never told her why I was put in jail because I didn't want her to know. She's now 13 years old, and I think that I should have told her because I'm hearing about her mistakes, and she's doing exactly the same thing I was doing when I got into trouble with the law. She's as fierce and defiant as I was, and believes that everyone is trying to mess up her life when in fact it is her that is making those mistakes. She fails to see that, and it's costing her the same thing it cost me, self-respect. And in the near future, it'll cost her a lot more than that, her freedom. I wish that there was some way for me to tell her that I know where she's coming from, but that I also know where she's going. I want her to know that I love her very dearly, and when I get out, I don't want to have to visit her in jail. But I don't know how to say these things without her tuning me out like she has the rest of the world. The only way I can think of is through a dedication over the air, because she is like me in the sense that we both relate to music. So, Casey, would you please dedicate Desperado by the Eagles to Jennifer?

0: That's the Eagles' classic, Desperado, a long-distance dedication from Robert in prison to his younger sister, Jennifer. Next up, the debut of a record that's already hit number one in England, a song named for the average age of the U.S. soldier in the Vietnam War.
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0: I'm Casey Kasem, counting them down. Here now is the highest debuter of the week. It's already hit number one in England, and it's a most unusual record. It combines dance music and a singing chorus with spoken words, commentary on the Vietnam War that have been remixed with echoes and other effects. The record takes its title from the average age of U.S. soldiers during the war in Vietnam, 19 years old. Debuting at number 32 on American Top 40, here's English musician and producer Paul Hardcastle with 19.

0: A record produced and written by Paul Hardcastle. It's called 19. The spoken word portion of this was from the 1982 ABC TV documentary, Vietnam Requiem. It's already reached number one in Britain, and it debuts this week on American Top 40 at number 32. I'm Casey Kasem. This is AT40 in Hollywood. We're counting down the week's 40 biggest hits, and we're 31 hits away from number one. We'll continue in a moment.
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2: 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Welcome aboard. My name's Casey Kasem, and we're counting down the week's biggest hits the way they're ranked on the official Billboard Pop Singles chart. And on we go.
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2: The Daryl Hall and John Oates album Big Bam Boom came out late last year, and it's generated four top 40 hits so far. There's been the number one smash, Out of Touch, the number five hit, Method of Modern Love, the top 20 song, Some Things Are Better Left Unsaid, and the song at number 31 in this week's countdown. Here are Daryl Hall and John Oates with Possession of

second week in the countdown, moving up seven notches to number 31. The 24th top 40 hit for Daryl Hall and John Oates, Possession Obsession. 2 years ago, Roger Hodgson, Supertramp's guitarist, vocalist, co-songwriter, and co-founder, left the band. And critics were skeptical about the future of Hodgson as a solo act, and of Supertramp without one of their main members. Well, since then, Roger Hodgson has released one album called In the Eye of the Storm, which had some success last year. It took Supertramp 2 years to put out their first album without Roger, and that album, Brother, Where You Bound, is a success. This week, it's at number 29 on the album chart, and the first single from it is at number 30 in our survey. Here is Supertramp with Cannonball. You're

0: Survey song number 30, moving up 4 notches, third week in the countdown. Supertramp and Cannonball. Coming up, the biggest selling American group in history. A group who got their start singing Christmas carols in the backseat of an old Rambler station wagon almost 30 years ago. Their latest hit is in this week's countdown.
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0: I'm Casey Kasem. Here's a song by two musicians who've been described by some critics as the Mutt and Jeff of popular music. That's because one of them, Graham Russell, is tall and lanky like the old comic strip character named Mutt. The other, Russell Hitchcock, is short like Mutt's cartoon partner, Jeff. Whoever they look like, they make some pretty music together. They're Graham Russell and Russell Hitchcock. Air Supply at number 29 with Just As I Am.